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1: Arvo Pärt, certainly our favorite composer, no? Wonderful music. Now, I haven't prepared this bit in French. I speak now just to you from the heart, just to say, this is a very exciting moment for us, because we have to sing for the first time Ave Generosa. And we have the composer here with us today. And in fact, Etienne came to our rehearsal earlier, when we did have six singers, and it sounded very good. He was very happy. So now, this is now a world premiere for five voices, Ave Generosa. The text, Hildegard of Bingen, an astonishing composer who lived maybe almost 1,000 years ago, a mystic, a poet, a visionary, but her music and her words brought to life in the 21st century by one of Switzerland's finest composers, and our first encounter with his music is one of joy. He brings such fluidity and melody to the writing. You will hear this in a moment. But cast your ears back 950 years to what it might have sounded like in the abbeys, and then allow the music to transport you back to us here in the present. Ave Generosa.